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1: Kaiateahi. Which actually you can translate this one, means food of the fire.
2: Food of the fire.
1: And it pretty much means that's all they're good for. Yeah, you might as well chuck them in the fire. So it is actually a bit of a curse, bit of a kofete, so be very careful when you're using it. And I suppose an expression in English that would be the same as kaiateahi would be, what do you think?
2: I think through different levels of severity, you can be like, oh, tits on the ball. You know, for a easy go, but, you know, there can be worse, you know.
1: Kaiateahi.

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3: Kia ora te whānau. Today, we look at months of the year. Paenga whāwhā, or aperira, is the kupu Māori for April. Paenga whāwhā, or aperira, April.
1: He reo kōrero, he reo ora.
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1: Kaiateahi. Which, actually, you can translate this one, means food of the fire.
2: Food of the fire.
1: And it pretty much means that's all they're good for. Yeah, might as well chuck them in the fire. So it is actually a bit of a curse, bit of a kofete, so be very careful when you're using it. And I suppose an expression in English that'd be the same as kaiateahi would be, what do you think?
2: I think through different levels of severity, you can be like, oh, tits on the ball. You know, for a easy go, but you know, there can be worse, you know.
1: Kaiateahi.
3: Kia ora e te whānau. Today we look at the days of the week. Rā apa or Wenere is the kupu Māori for Wednesday. Rā apa or Wenere, Wednesday.
4: He reo kōrero, he reo ora. A spoken language is a living language.
5: Take in the stunning scenery of Ohinemutu, Makoya Island, and Sulphur Point while enjoying a buffet-style and a la carte meal. For more info, head to lakelandqueen.com. 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
6: Good afternoon. In this update, a man has been charged over an attempted copper theft which saw train services shut down in the capital. It happened at about 4 a.m. on July 3rd with a signalling cable suffering major damage. A 54-year-old was arrested yesterday after officers searched a Porirua address and will appear in court next month accused of endangering transport. Police say the cost of the damage was around $3,000, not counting commuters' loss of productivity due to the delay. Retail workers are worried about being left vulnerable to threats and violence due to understaffing. Rudd Hughes from the Workers' First Union says a recent survey shows employees are being left in the lurch.
7: The single biggest cause of abuse, harassment comes from understaffing. It comes through loud and clear.
6: A new specialist course on drones is now on offer for Defence Force troops. Participants are trained how to operate and build them. Lieutenant Colonel Simon Gauck says it's important knowledge.
8: Logistical lines of communication can be targeted with relative ease. So having our own internal supply chain helps mitigate against threats and increases our resilience.
6: An Otago University study has found climbing stairs can improve brain health. It tested 50 people's cognitive and visual abilities after they walked up and down a set of stairs 6 times. The lead author says they had faster responses and the results were somewhat unexpected. And pop star Madonna has picked up the most nominations for this year's MTV Music Video Awards. Taylor Swift is in second place and Ariana Grande and Sabrina Carpenter are joint third. And that's news.
9: 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Bringing you the sports news update.
6: And sport. The All Blacks forwards understand the significant role they have to play in the Test series with South Africa starting this weekend. Loose forward Peter Larkai says every week in international rugby, the pack faces high-quality physical opposition.
10: The Springboks have probably been the benchmark the last few years, so it'll be a tough challenge, but, you know, the boys are prepped well and, yeah, we'll be up for it.
6: A crucial game ahead for the Black Sticks men at the Hockey World Cup in Europe. They've beaten Japan 2-0 and now face Argentina tomorrow night, with the winner to progress to the quarterfinals. The Black Sticks women are out of contention to make the top 8 following a 3-2 loss to Ireland, their second defeat in as many games. And the Sydney Swans have stood down 5 players for the remainder of the AFL season. In a statement, the Swans say the group will not be considered for selection due to the breaching of club standards and behaviours at a Melbourne hotel. A police investigation into alleged sexual assault allegations at that hotel from early Monday morning is continuing. And that's sports. I'm Heather McCarron.
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12: Ōrotorua, it's mostly fine with southerlies throughout the rest of the day. We drop to a low of 2 tonight. It should be another fine day tomorrow. The southerlies ease a bit and we're expecting a high of 15. For Tauranga, it's mostly fine with southerlies for the rest of the day. Clear skies tonight and we drop to a low of 3. It should be another fine day tomorrow with light westerlies and we've got a high of 16. For Tauranga, it's mostly fine with southerlies for the rest of the day. We drop to a low of 2 tonight and it is shaping up to be a fine day again tomorrow. The winds should ease a bit and we've got a high of 14. For Whakatane, it's mostly fine for the rest of the day. A bit of fog expected overnight and we drop to a low of 2. It should be another fine day tomorrow and we're expecting a high of 17.
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1: Good afternoon in this update. The findings of Tauranga City Council's external review into the Mount Landslide tragedy are about to be made public. A media conference is due to get underway now. A police officer is in hospital after their car was hit head-on by a fleeing driver. Police say the suspect was seen travelling at twice the speed limit along Manly's Whangaparoa Road at around 4:30 this morning. He's accused of ramming a patrolled car when signalled to stop before crashing into it, then fleeing on foot, discarding items including meth and thousands in cash. The 33-year-old was arrested and faces a raft of charges. A nasty flu strain is seen as a key reason for a major spike in school absences. New Zealand Principals Federation President Jason Miles says the uptick is very evident.
2: It seems like this winter is particularly sharp, particularly with the long-term 5 to 10 day illnesses of influenza.
1: Housing Minister Chris Bishop says more than 800 social and affordable homes are on the way. He's crediting the new Flexible Fund, which unified the various investment streams for community housing providers. South Auckland is set to get the most homes on 190, with the Far North and Eastern Bay of Plenty close behind. They're expected to be ready for tenants from July next year. And a $20 million lotto ticket sold in West Auckland more than 3 weeks ago remains unclaimed. It was bought from Blockhouse Bay Post Shop and Stationers for the July 25th draw. And that's news.
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1: In sport, the battle of the breakdown looms large as the All Blacks Test Series with South Africa edges ever closer to a start this Sunday morning. All Blacks loose forward Peter Larkai says they're taking a simplistic approach to this key area.
3: Getting our discipline right when the pitches are on and when they're not, having that self-control.
1: The All Blacks and Springboks reveal their squads for the first test tomorrow night. The Black Sticks men face a must-win game at the Hockey World Cup in Europe tomorrow night. Having scored a 2-0 win over Japan, New Zealand will face Argentina with the winner to advance to the quarterfinals. However, the Black Sticks women are out of contention to make the top eight following a 3-2 loss to Ireland, their second defeat from two games. And Kiwi basketballer Charlize Leger-Walker has done a little bit of everything in a rare Connecticut Sun win in the WNBA. The Rocky point guard played a game-high 31 minutes as the Sun beat the LA Sparks 85-77. Leger-Walker had 7 points, 8 rebounds, 6 assists, as well as a steal and a block. That's sport. I'm Heather McCarron.
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4: It's mostly fine with southerlies throughout the rest of the day. We drop to a low of 2 tonight. It should be another fine day tomorrow. The southerlies ease a bit and we're expecting a high of 15. For Tauranga, it's mostly fine with southerlies for the rest of the day. Clear skies tonight and we drop to a low of 3. It should be another fine day tomorrow with light westerlies and we've got a high of 16. For Taupoa, it's mostly fine with southerlies for the rest of the day. We drop to a low of 2 tonight and it is shaping up to be a fine day again tomorrow. The winds should ease a bit and we've got a high of 14. For Whakatane, it's mostly fine for the rest of the day. A bit of fog expected overnight and we dropped to a low of 2. It should be another fine day tomorrow and we're expecting a high of 17.
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0: step aboard the Lakeland Queen for a unique New Zealand cruise experience, embracing the spirit of Manaakitanga and the immersive beauty and culture of Rotorua. The Lakeland Queen, bringing you the latest news update.
1: Good afternoon. In this update, an external review into the fatal Mount Maunganui landslide has found the tragedy could have been prevented. The probe was commissioned by Tauranga City Council, examining things like the timeline and decision-making processes beforehand. Author Paul Davidson QC says no one person was at fault, but there were wider issues with the City Council's preparations.
2: TC's failure to prepare for an extreme weather event and its failure to have an effective risk mitigation in place, despite that mitigation being twice recommended, reveals the existence of deeply systemic flaws in its organisation.
1: A man has been charged in relation to seven alleged arsons in Hastings. The blazes occurred in the early hours of Saturday across the Akina and CBD areas. With a 47-year-old before the courts, police now want to hear from anyone who was at the Common Room Bar on Heretonga Street East between Friday night and 2 a.m. Saturday. A particularly nasty flu is being seen as a big reason for a marked increase in school absences. New Zealand's Principals Federation President Jason Miles says that this winter's strain can take anywhere from 5 to 10 days to get over.
3: We're normally in the business of getting children into classrooms and learning, but their learning can't happen if they're not well and affecting others.
1: Police believe a race or altercation may have been a factor in a fatal crash on Auckland Southern Motorway. A 22-year-old man died at the scene on July 25th. Officers are keen to hear from any witnesses who they haven't already spoken to. And Colombian pop star Shakira has made a surprise visit to her home country as it recovers from a devastating earthquake. She pledged to rebuild several schools and a university through her education-focused foundation. And that's news.
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1: In sports, the losses continue for New Zealand netball. Former Silver Ferns captain Amelia Rann Ekenasio is leaving the Central Pulse and heading to Australia. She signed with the West Coast Fever in Perth for the 2027 season. The Mind Games continue in the countdown to the All Blacks South Africa opening test on Sunday morning our time. In a number of interviews now, South Africans have been calling the All Blacks the second best team in the world. The teams are named tomorrow night. It will be interesting to see whether AB's coach Dave Rennie will go for a 5-3 split on the bench or a 6-2. And in the AFL, the Sydney Swans board has determined that five players have been suspended for the rest of the season. It's for their behaviour prior and separate to an alleged sexual assault incident in East Melbourne. The punishment is independent of the ongoing police investigation. It's not suggested that any of the players are being accused of sexual assault. That's sport. I'm Heather McCarran.
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4: For Tauranga, it's mostly fine with southerlies for the rest of the day. Clear skies tonight and we drop to a low of 3. It should be another fine day tomorrow with light westerlies and we've got a high of 16. For Rotorua, it's mostly fine with southerlies throughout the rest of the day. We drop to a low of 2 tonight. It should be another fine day tomorrow. The southerlies ease a bit and we're expecting a high of 15. For Whakatane, it's mostly fine for the rest of the day. A bit of fog expected overnight and we dropped to a low of 2. It should be another fine day tomorrow and we're expecting a high of 17. For Taupō, it's mostly fine with southerlies for the rest of the day. We dropped to a low of 2 tonight and it is shaping up to be a fine day again tomorrow. The winds should ease a bit and we've got a high of 14.

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1: Kia ora te whānau. Here is Ngā Rerenga Kupu o te Rā, Māori phrase a day. Today, we look at ngā whanaungatanga, relationships. If someone asks, E hia te roa e piri ana? How long have you been together? You can reply with, E rua rā, 2 days. 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
2: 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A spoken language is a living language.
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1: 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Today we look at the days of the week. Rā apa, or Wenerei, is the kupu Māori for Wednesday. Rā apa, or Wenerei, Wednesday.
2: He reo kōrero, he reo ora. 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

0: 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He reo Māori. He reo Māori.
1: He reo rangatira. Kia ora te whānau. Here is Ngā Rerenga Kupu o te Rā, Māori phrase a day. Today, we look at ngā whanaungatanga, relationships. If someone asks, Ehia te roa e piri ana. How long have you been together? You can reply with, E rua rā, 2 days. E rua wiki, 2 weeks. E rua tau, 2 years. Ngā Rerenga Kupu o te Rā, Māori phrase a day.
2: He reo kōrero, he reo ora. A spoken language is a living language.
3: Take in the stunning scenery of Ohinemutu, Makoya Island, and Sulphur Point while enjoying a buffet-style and a la carte meal. For more info, head to lakelandqueen.com. 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
4: Good afternoon. In this update, an external review into the deadly Mount Maunganui landslide has found the hazard was known about for more than 2 decades. Author Paul Davison, KC, says the risk to the nearby campground was preventable and highlighted by multiple experts.
5: Reports identifying a risk to life were received, filed, discussed, forwarded, and then left.
4: The review did not find any one person was to blame, but points to wider issues with Tauranga City Council's processes.
5: It was the failure of a system that enabled an identified risk to life to remain unowned, unescalated, and unmanaged.
4: And Council CEO Marty Granfell was asked if he had considered resigning.
6: That's a fair question. My focus is solely on implementing these recommendations, making the changes to the organisation that are necessary.
4: A sudden death in Hamilton is being treated as unexplained. Cordons are in place in Rototuna, with police saying they'll have a visible presence in the area over the coming days. There's not thought to be any ongoing risk to the public. Farm expenses were up 3.8% in the June quarter, the biggest increase since 2022. Stats NZ says it was largely driven by fuel, fertiliser and livestock purchases. And the re-roofing of New Zealand's oldest building is underway. Workers have begun taking weathered tiles off the top of Kerikeri's Kemp House, which was built more than 200 years ago. Heritage NZ says the roof itself has seen better days, but the underlying Kauri beams are in incredibly good condition for their age. And that's news.
7: 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Bringing you the sports news update.
4: In sports, another top netballer has signed for an Australian franchise amid the uncertainty surrounding New Zealand's domestic competition. Former Silver Ferns captain, Amelia Ann Ekenasio, is leaving the Central Pulse. The 35-year-old has signed with the West Coast Fever in Perth for the 2027 season. There's also talk that another Silver Fern, Maddie Gordon, is heading there as well after her exit from the Queensland Firebirds was confirmed. Warriors halfback Jack Cleary has requested and been granted a release from the last year of his contract. The 21-year-old is expected to sign with the Penrith Panthers to be coached by his dad and play alongside his brother. The Warriors were keen for Cleary to stay but accepted his reasons for wanting to go home. And the chairman and CEO of the Sydney Swans have apologised to fans and supporters following a sexual assault scandal. The Swans have stood down 5 players for the rest of the season for breaching club standards. This is independent of the ongoing police investigation. It's not suggested that any of the players are being accused of sexual assault. And that's sport. I'm Heather McCarron.
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8: For Tauranga, it's mostly fine with southerlies for the rest of the day. Clear skies tonight and we drop to a low of 3. It should be another fine day tomorrow with light westerlies and we've got a high of 16. For Rotorua, it's mostly fine with southerlies throughout the rest of the day. We drop to a low of 2 tonight. It should be another fine day tomorrow. The southerlies ease a bit and we're expecting a high of 15. For Whakatane, it's mostly fine for the rest of the day. A bit of fog expected overnight and we drop to a low of 2. It should be another fine day tomorrow. tomorrow, and we're expecting a high of 17. For Dobor, it's mostly fine with southerlies for the rest of the day. We drop to a low of 2 tonight, and it is shaping up to be a fine day again tomorrow. The winds should ease a bit, and we've got a high of 14.

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0: 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He reo Māori. He reo Māori.
1: He reo rangatira. Kia ora te whānau. Here is Ngā Rerenga Kupu o te Rā, Māori phrase a day. Today, we look at ngā whanaungatanga, relationships. If someone asks, Ehi a te roa e piri ana, how long have you been together? You can reply with, E rua rā, 2 days. E rua wiki, 2 weeks. E rua tau, 2 years. Ngā Rerenga Kupu o te Rā, Māori phrase a day.
2: He reo kōrero, he reo ora. A spoken language is a living language.
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1: Kia ora e te whānau. Today we look at the days of the week. Rā apa, or Wenerei, is the kupu Māori for Wednesday. Rā apa, or Wenerei, Wednesday.
2: He reo kōrero, he reo ora. A spoken language is a living language.
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3: Kia ora te whānau. Here is Ngā Rerenga Kupu o te Rā, Māori phrase a day. Today, we look at ngā whanaungatanga, relationships. If someone asks, Ehia te roa e piri ana, how long have you been together? You can reply with, E rua rā, 2 days. E rua wiki, 2 weeks. E rua tau, 2 years. Ngā Rerenga Kupu o te Rā, Māori phrase a day.
1: He reo kōrero, he reo ora.
4: A spoken language is a living language.
1: He reo Māori.
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1: He reo rangatira.
3: Kia ora te whānau. Today, we look at months of the year. Paenga whāwhā, or aperira, is the kupu Māori for April. Paenga whāwhā, or aperira, April.
1: He reo kōrero, he reo ora.
4: A spoken language is a living language.
5: 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Now, the latest news.
6: Good evening. In this update, an external review into the Mount landslide tragedy has found systemic failures with how Tauranga City Council managed risk. Multiple reports had identified landslide hazards and made recommendations to mitigate them, but were never properly escalated. Review author Paul Davison KC says more unified processes are needed to prevent a similar disaster.
7: This landslide risk sat across the administrative and legal boundary that exists between the mountain and the campground. Responsibility fell somewhere between the TCC teams responsible for each.
6: And Tauranga Mayor Mahe Drysdale says the review makes for grim yet necessary reading.
8: The findings of this review are clear and deeply confronting. Tauranga City Council missed multiple opportunities to manage and mitigate risk.
6: Some new changes to the incoming RMA replacement have been announced. The government says it will bring in a new independent officer on urban land prices and create a more practical system for food and fibre production. Changes have also been made to freshwater farm plans, so only high-risk activities will trigger the need for certification and auditing. Police are looking for a mystery man after several brass memorial plaques were removed from Central Christchurch. They were taken from Latimer Square and the Bridge of Remembrance areas overnight Tuesday last week. And the government is putting more juice into black currant exports. It's investing $300,000 into a project that will capitalise on New Zealand's black currant's high levels of anthocyanins, a powerful antioxidant. And that's news.
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6: In sport, the uncertainty surrounding the future of New Zealand's domestic netball has seen another top player head to Australia. Former Silver Ferns captain Amelia Ann Ekenasio is leaving the Central Pulse. The 35-year-old has signed with the West Coast Fever in Perth for the 2027 season. She may have another Silver Fern, Maddie Gordon, for company. The rumour mill has her heading west after her exit from the Queensland Firebirds was confirmed. Tomorrow evening, Canterbury will defend Ranfurly Shield for a second time, hosting Northland. The Taniwha is looking to end a 48-year wait for the Logwood and is coming off a stunning 42-0 win over Taranaki last week. Canterbury is on a 7-game unbeaten run, 6 straight at home. The last game Canterbury didn't win was a 19-all draw against Northland. And the Warriors have released halfback Jack Cleary after the 21-year-old requested a release from the last year of his contract. He's expected to sign with the Penrith Panthers. That's sport. I'm Heather McCarron.
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9: For Tauranga, it's mostly fine with southerlies for the rest of the day. Clear skies tonight and we drop to a low of 3. It should be another fine day tomorrow with light westerlies and we've got a high of 16. For Rotorua, it's mostly fine with southerlies throughout the rest of the day. We drop to a low of 2 tonight. It should be another fine day tomorrow. The southerlies ease a bit and we're expecting a high of 15. For Whakatane, it's mostly fine for the rest of the day. A bit of fog expected overnight and we drop to a low of 2. It should be another fine day tomorrow and we're expecting a high of 17. For Taupō, it's mostly fine with southerlies for the rest of the day. We drop to a low of 2 tonight and it is shaping up to be a fine day again tomorrow. The winds should ease a bit and we've got a high of 14.
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when it comes to music. We've got you covered all day. Baby. On the heat. 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

0: step aboard the Lakeland Queen for a unique New Zealand cruise experience, embracing the spirit of Manaakitanga and the immersive beauty and culture of Rotorua. The Lakeland Queen, bringing you the latest news update.
1: Good evening. In this update, a review has found Tauranga City Council failed to act on years of warnings about the landslide risk to the Mount Holiday Park. The full findings into decisions made prior to the tragedy have been released. Author Paul Davison QC says two geotech firms had recommended putting in place a trigger action response plan, known as a TARP, to mitigate the risk, but this was never acted on.
2: With the result that as at 22 January this year, there was no TARP for the campground in place that would have signalled the need to evacuate the area of the campground.
1: So-called mushroom killer Erin Patterson is back in court in Australia, appealing her triple murder conviction. Her lawyer argues that the fact members of the jury had stayed in the same hotel as a police witness and members of the prosecution undermined the fairness of the trial. It's not just the students being impacted by winter illnesses. Data shows that recent weeks have been the worst in 3 years for absences due to sickness and medical reasons. New Zealand Principals Federation President Jason Miles says teachers are also battling.
3: There are times where principals are working hard to find a reliever. They're doubling classes. They're trying to keep the children who are well at school and learning.
1: And DOC is calling for information after an iconic area in Arthur's Pass National Park was torn up by four-wheel drives. Extensive damage has been done to the Klondike Corner campsite. DOC says the vehicles have left deep tyre tracks, compacting the soil and making the site much more susceptible to erosion and heavy rain. And that's news.
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1: In sport, the Formula One summer break is over. The paddock is reconvening on the shores of the North Sea for the Dutch Grand Prix. And the F1 rumour mill has Kiwi driver Liam Lawson reportedly back in Red Bull's senior ranks this weekend. Apparently, Lawson is set to take the place of Isaac Adja at the Red Bull after the Frenchman suffered a wrist injury on the summer break. It's a move yet to be confirmed by either the Red Bull or Racing Bull's teams. Northland could make Ranfurly Shield history tomorrow in taking the Loggerwood for the first time. Before becoming Northland, the side played as North Auckland and most recently won the Shield in 1978. Northland skipper Reveres Rehana has a doubly interesting match ahead. His Super Rugby Pacific side is the Crusaders. And another top netballer has signed for an Australian franchise amid the uncertainty around New Zealand's domestic competition. Former Silver Ferns captain Amelia Ann Ekenasio is leaving the Central Pulse for the West Coast Fever in Perth next season. That's sport. I'm Heather McCarron.
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4: Well, Tauranga, it's mostly fine with southerlies for the rest of the day. Clear skies tonight and we drop to a low of 3. It should be another fine day tomorrow with light westerlies and we've got a high of 16. For Rotorua, it's mostly fine with southerlies throughout the rest of the day. We drop to a low of 2 tonight. It should be another fine day tomorrow. The southerlies ease a bit and we're expecting a high of 15. For Whakatane, it's mostly fine for the rest of the day. A bit of fog expected overnight and we drop to a low of 2. It should be another fine day tomorrow and we're expecting a high of 17. For Taupoa, it's mostly fine with southerlies for the rest of the day. We drop to a low of 2 tonight and it is shaping up to be a fine day again tomorrow. The winds should ease a bit and we've got a high of 14.
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0: The artists you know are right here. The Heat. 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

0: step aboard the Lakeland Queen for a unique New Zealand cruise experience, embracing the spirit of Manaakitanga and the immersive beauty and culture of Rotorua. The Lakeland Queen, bringing you the latest news update.
1: Good evening to you. In this update, the head of Tauranga City Council insists he's the right person to lead change in the wake of a damning review into the Mount landslide tragedy. It found the council failed to act on years of warnings about the risk to the holiday park. CEO Marty Grenfell was asked if he deserves to keep his job.
2: I've led this organisation through a number of crises in my time here. I know the people, I know the organisation better than anybody. There's no one more determined or motivated to ensure that changes are made.
1: The Union for Retail Workers is calling on employers not to cut staff during challenging times. Workers First recently conducted a survey which found stores with low levels of staffing were more likely to see violence and abuse. Spokesperson Rudd Hughes says letting people go only makes things worse in the long run.
3: What retailers tend to do is when times are tough, they cut staff. Now, it's a false economy. For one reason, staff leave because they get abused or they're just overworked.
1: The Minister of Education says open plan classes are a failed experiment that created noise and proved distracting for children. Erica Stanford has committed a further $31 million to put walls back in hundreds of classrooms across almost 90 schools. And Christchurch police are hunting memorial plaques that were taken from Latimer Square and the Bridge of Remembrance overnight last Tuesday. Officers have released a photo of a hooded man on a bike who they'd like to speak to. And that's news.
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4: In sport, the Formula One summer break is over. The paddock is reconvening on the shores of the North Sea for the Dutch Grand Prix. And the F1 rumour mill has Kiwi driver Liam Lawson reportedly back in Red Bull's senior ranks this weekend. Apparently Lawson is set to take the place of Isaac Adja at the Red Bull after the Frenchman suffered a wrist injury on the summer break. It's a move yet to be confirmed by either the Red Bull or Racing Bull's teams. Northland could make Ranfurly Shield history tomorrow in taking the Loggerwood for the first time. Before becoming Northland, the side played as North Auckland and most recently won the Shield in 1978. Northland skipper Reveres Rehana has a doubly interesting match ahead. His Super Rugby Pacific side is the Crusaders. And another top netballer has signed for an Australian franchise amid the uncertainty around New Zealand's domestic competition. Former Silver Ferns captain Amelia Rann Ekenasio is leaving the Central Pulse for the West Coast Fever in Perth next season. That's sport. I'm Heather McCarron.
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1: Mainly fine for Rotorua with the light southerly and 2 overnight. Tomorrow it's still mainly fine, again the light southerly. Friday it's more a mix of sun and cloud, a top tomorrow of 15. Fine for Tauranga with the light southerly, an overnight low of 3. Tomorrow it's mainly fine with a light westerly. Friday it's more a mix of sun and cloud, a high tomorrow of 16. For Tauranga, fine with the light southerly, 3 overnight. Whakatane partly cloudy with the light southwester and 2. Tomorrow mainly fine with a light westerly. Tauranga atop of 16. Whakatane 17. Partly cloudy for Taupō with the light southerly, an overnight low of 1. Tomorrow it's mainly fine with a light southwester. Friday it's back to partly cloudy, a high tomorrow of 13.
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Baby. 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

0: step aboard the Lakeland Queen for a unique New Zealand cruise experience, embracing the spirit of Manaakitanga and the immersive beauty and culture of Rotorua. The Lakeland Queen, bringing you the latest news update.
1: Good evening to you in this update. Tauranga's mayor has accepted the entirety of a review into the council's role in the fatal Mount landslide. Author Paul Davison QC has found January's deaths were preventable, outlining systemic failures in the council's handling of risk warnings. Mahe Drysdale says he has no objections to the report.
2: On behalf of Tauranga City Council, we accept all Mr. Davison's findings and his recommendations.
1: The controversial plan to turn a Canterbury golf course into housing has been declined fast-track referral. Minister Chris Bishop reasoned it would be more appropriate to deal with the Pegasus site under another act or acts. It follows a community petition of nearly 1,600 signatures opposing the application. A person has died following a serious crash in Southland just over 4 weeks ago. The crash happened on the Riverton-Wallacetown Highway on July the 21st. A person who was critically injured has since died in hospital. A second person was seriously hurt in the crash. The head of the Principals Federation hopes schools are through the worst of winter illnesses. Recent absence due to sickness and medical reasons are said to have been the highest in 3 years. Jason Miles says this is always a challenging time of the school year.
3: It's a complex situation and it seems to happen for 2 to 3 week period and then we're back on deck with school and learning as normal.
1: And that's news.
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1: In sport, the Formula One summer break is over. The paddock is reconvening on the shores of the North Sea for the Dutch Grand Prix. And the Formula One rumour mill has Kiwi driver Liam Lawson reportedly back in Red Bull's senior ranks this weekend. Apparently, Lawson is to take the place of Isaac Adjar at Red Bull after the Frenchman suffered a wrist injury. It's a move yet to be confirmed by either the Red Bull or Racing Bulls teams. The Tall Ferns have lost 56-53 to Brazil in the pre-Olympic basketball qualifying tournament in Mexico. A win and a loss so far. They play South Sudan on Friday morning in the last of their group games. The overall winner in this 8-team tournament gets entry into another Olympic qualifying tournament. And the chairman and CEO of the Sydney Swans have apologised to fans and supporters following a sexual assault scandal. The Swans have stood down 5 players for the rest of the season for breaching club standards. It is not suggested that any of the players are being accused of sexual assault. That's sport. I'm Jeff Ryan.
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1: Mainly fine for Rotorua with the light southerly and 2 overnight. Tomorrow it's still mainly fine, again the light southerly. Friday it's more a mix of sun and cloud, a top tomorrow of 15. Fine for Tauranga with the light southerly, an overnight low of 3. Tomorrow it's mainly fine with a light westerly. Friday it's more a mix of sun and cloud, a high tomorrow of 16. For Tauranga, fine with the light southerly, 3 overnight. Whakatane partly cloudy with the light southwester and 2. Tomorrow mainly fine with a light westerly. Tauranga atop of 16. Whakatane 17. Partly cloudy for Taupō with the light southerly, an overnight low of 1. Tomorrow it's mainly fine with a light southwester. Friday it's back to partly cloudy, a high tomorrow of 13.
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0: step aboard the Lakeland Queen for a unique New Zealand cruise experience, embracing the spirit of Manaakitanga and the immersive beauty and culture of Rotorua. The Lakeland Queen, bringing you the latest news update.
1: Good evening to you. In this update, Tauranga City Council's chief executive says current and former staff are haunted by the missed opportunities to prevent the loss of six lives in January's landslide on Mount Maunganui. An independent review has found a system failure and that the deaths could, in all likelihood, have been averted. Marty Grenfell says the reports identifying the risk over decades were never escalated to the level they needed to be. Mayor Mahi Drysdale says the review makes for grim yet necessary reading.
2: The findings of this review are clear and deeply confronting. Tauranga City Council missed multiple opportunities to manage and mitigate risk.
1: Workers' First Union wants more done to tackle rising levels of abuse and violence against employees. It recently conducted a survey which found understaffed stores were more than twice as likely to see safety incidents. Spokesperson Rudd Hughes says there are a range of measures that would make a difference.
3: We'd like to see more WorkSafe staff. The current government cut them dramatically. We'd like to see the ability to prosecute chronic understaffing because it's a health and safety issue. We'd like to be able to get our people to be able to walk out when they're understaffed.
1: The Immigration Minister has ordered a review into another Ministry of Business, Innovation and Employment IT project, the $330 million Our Future Services program to make visa processing more efficient. Erica Stanford says there's nothing specific that has shaken her confidence, but it's right to take a closer look. That's news.
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1: In sport, a rumoured step up for Kiwi Formula One driver Liam Lawson at the Dutch Grand Prix this weekend. Lawson is reportedly back in Red Bull's senior ranks, taking the place of Isaac Adjar after the Frenchman suffered a wrist injury. It's a move yet to be confirmed by either the Red Bull or Racing Bulls teams. A win and a loss now for the Tall Ferns at the pre-Olympic basketball qualifying tournament. They've lost 56-53 to South American powerhouse Brazil. The Tall Ferns take on South Sudan on Friday morning. The winner of this eight-team tournament goes forward to another Olympic qualification tournament. The uncertainty surrounding the future of New Zealand's domestic netball has seen another top player head to Australia. Former Silver Ferns captain Amelia Ann Echinacio leaving the Central Pulse for the West Coast Fever in Perth next season. And the Warriors have released halfback Jack Cleary after the 21-year-old requested a release from the last year of his contract. He is expected to sign with the Penrith Panthers. That's sport. I'm Jeff Bryan.
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1: Mainly fine for Rotorua with the light southerly and 2 overnight. Tomorrow it's still mainly fine, again the light southerly. Friday it's more a mix of sun and cloud, a top tomorrow of 15. Fine for Tauranga with the light southerly, an overnight low of 3. Tomorrow it's mainly fine with a light westerly. Friday it's more a mix of sun and cloud, a high tomorrow of 16. For Tauranga, fine with the light southerly, 3 overnight. Whakatane partly cloudy with the light southwester and 2. Tomorrow mainly fine with a light westerly. Tauranga atop of 16, Whakatane 17. Partly cloudy for Taupō with the light southerly, an overnight low of 1. Tomorrow it's mainly fine with a light southwester. Friday it's back to partly cloudy, a high tomorrow of 13.
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4: It's 2021. 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
3: 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Total. 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
2: Damn, baby. 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
3: Party people in the place to be. It's about that time.

0: step aboard the Lakeland Queen for a unique New Zealand cruise experience, embracing the spirit of Manaakitanga and the immersive beauty and culture of Rotorua. The Lakeland Queen, bringing you the latest news update.
1: Morning. In this update, Tauranga City Council has been challenged to deliver on 10 recommendations to prevent another Mount Maunganui tragedy. This includes the Chief Executive penning a public report. Mayor Mahi Drysdale says he has until September 1st.
2: Identify measurable indicators of improvement and provide assurance that this event has driven an exhaustive review.
1: A police presence is likely to continue in Hamilton's Rototuna following a sudden death. It was reported yesterday with cordon set up. The death is being treated as unexplained. Police say there is no ongoing risk to the public, though. A global study linking eating disorders with genetics could pave the way for new treatment. Researchers from Otago University helped prove they are not solely psychological. Associate Professor Jenny Jordan says it's a game changer.
3: Medication would be an obvious outcome of this, but that's a little way down the track. First, we need to understand the basics, and this is a really important basic finding.
1: The Israeli army has ordered a criminal investigation into the killing of a 5-year-old Palestinian girl in Gaza. It is confirmed that troops opened fire on the vehicle killing Hind Rajab and her relatives, who were also killed in the attack. She spent hours on the phone with rescuers pleading for help. Two medics sent to her were also killed when their ambulance was shelled. The lawyers for Australian mushroom murderer Erin Patterson are calling for a retrial over a hotel blunder. They say jurors stayed at the same accommodation as the prosecution, police and media, calling it a catastrophic error in such a high-profile case. And that's news.
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1: In sport, Liam Lawson's been recalled to the Red Bull Formula One team. The Racing Bulls driver will slot into the senior team at this weekend's Dutch Grand Prix, replacing Isaac Hadjar, who has a fractured wrist. Sky Sport UK's Craig Slater is happy for the Kiwi.
4: It's a nice eventuality for him because he was dropped after a couple of races last year. So this is a little bit of closure for him.
1: The tennis career of Nick Kyrgios hangs in the balance. The Australian star has been provisionally suspended after testing positive for cocaine at a tournament in June. Kyrgios has made a statement on social media saying, "I made a huge mistake and I take full responsibility for it." The 31-year-old faces a ban of up to 4 years with an independent tribunal to hear his case. And the All Blacks reveal their team for Sunday's test against the Springboks late tonight. They're still sweating on the fitness of fullback Damien McKenzie, who's carrying an ankle injury. It's competitive for spots on the bench, which is expected to feature two loose forwards, with one of Peter Lakai, Anton Segner or Wallace Setiti likely to miss out. That's sport, I'm Grace Cocker.
0: 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They're also handling the latest weather update.
1: Chilly starts the day, but it will be nice and fine with it. Westerly staying relatively clear overnight, just clouding over by tomorrow morning. High of 16, dropping to a low of 4. Nice crisp start to the day. It'll be relatively fine as well. Staying clear overnight, just starting to cloud over by tomorrow morning. High of 15 degrees, dropping to a low of 2.
5: The Tauranga fine with the light southerly, 3 overnight. Whakatane partly cloudy with the light southwester and 2. Tomorrow mainly fine with a light westerly. Tauranga atop of 16, Whakatane 17.
1: Scattered frost this morning. It should be mostly fine today though with southwesterlies. Clear overnight as well, bit of cloud by tomorrow morning. High of 13 and a low of 2.
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0: 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Let's get it.

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I'm in with the real. I'm at the church doing work, spitting game from the pulpit. Now that's the business. And God is my witness. LBC 213. Hell yeah, we in this. It's so relentless. And all my dogs up against a life sentence. I love y'all like I love no. And that's real.

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But would none of them believe it though? Why? That I would be bigger than Curtis Blow. I guess he was right, these are the breaks. Despite my mistakes and aches, I'm getting cake. To realize your faith through fate.

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1: Morning. In this update, a promise of accountability from Tauranga's mayor after a damning inquiry into the fatal Mount Maunganui landslip. The external review found the council was warned by multiple consultants of risks well before the January tragedy. Mahi Drysdale says it must now deliver change.
2: It is our expectation that every recommendation made by Mr. Davison is implemented.
1: A landmark study reveals that genes can influence eating disorders. International and Otago University researchers linked six DNA segments. Associate Professor Jenny Jordan says it's vital information.
3: What we can start to do is look for what are the biological pathways, and then after that, that's going to point us towards some biological treatments which we don't have currently.
1: Dock staff say they are incredibly disappointed after off-roaders ruined a popular spot in Arthur's Pass. Their vehicles tore up a large area at the picturesque Klondike Corner campsite, destroying plants and leaving behind a trail of tyre tracks. The department says they are working with police to identify the vehicles. There's applause from within government over the denial of fast-track approval for a housing development at Pegasus in Canterbury. Minister Chris Bishop reasoned it would be more appropriate to deal with the site under another Act or Acts. In a social media post, Waimakariri MP Matt Ducey welcomes the decision and is congratulating the residents group who successfully opposed the application. Powerball has rolled over to $18 million for Saturday after not being struck last night, but three lotto players did each walk away with more than $333,000 each in First Division. That's news.
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1: In sport, a promotion for Liam Lawson in Formula One. The Racing Bulls driver will be behind the wheel for senior team Red Bull at this weekend's Dutch Grand Prix, replacing Isaac Hadjar, who has a fractured wrist. Craig Slater from Sky Sports UK says it's a deserved reward for the Kiwi, who's ninth in the driver's standings.
4: If he hadn't been promoted, it would have been a little bit of a slap in the face for Liam Lawson if they'd, say, put Arvid Lindblad, the young Briton, in alongside Max Verstappen this weekend. So good for him.
1: Former Wimbledon finalist Nick Kyrgios has been provisionally suspended from tennis after testing positive for cocaine during a tournament in June. The 31-year-old Australian has posted a statement on social media saying, "I made a huge mistake." Kyrgios is set to be banned from anywhere between 3 months to 4 years with an independent tribunal to consider the case. And a positive start to the post-Bazball era for the England cricket team. They've dismissed Pakistan for 171 and reached 112 for two at stumps on day one of the first test in Leeds. That's sport, I'm Grace Cocker.
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1: Chilly starts the day, but it will be nice and fine with westerlies. Staying relatively clear overnight, just clouding over by tomorrow morning. High of 16, dropping to a low of 4. Nice crisp start to the day. It'll be relatively fine as well. Staying clear overnight, just starting to cloud over by tomorrow morning. High of 15 degrees, dropping to a low of 2.
5: The Tauranga fine with the light southerly, 3 overnight. Whakatane partly cloudy with the light southwester and 2. Tomorrow mainly fine with a light westerly. Tauranga atop of 16, Whakatane 17.
1: Scattered frost this morning. It should be mostly fine today though with southwesterlies. Clear overnight as well, bit of cloud by tomorrow morning. High of 13 and a low of 2.
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3: Kia ora e te whānau. Here is Ngā Rerenga Kupu o te Rā. Māori phrase a day. Today we look at Ngā Hākinakina. Sports and recreation. Kei te tākaro pāwhutu paoro mātou. Meaning, we're playing touch rugby. 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
1: He reo kōrero, he reo ora.
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3: 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Today we look at the days of the week. 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
1: He reo Māori. 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
2: Kia ora te whānau. Here is Ngā Rerenga Kupu o te Rā, Māori phrase a day. Today we look at Ngā Hākinakina, sports and recreation. Kei te tākaro pāwhutu paoro mātou, meaning we're playing touch rugby. 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
1: He reo kōrero, he reo ora.
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1: He reo Māori.
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1: He reo rangatira.
2: 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Today, we look at months of the year. Painga whāwhā, or aperira, is the kupu Māori for April. Painga whāwhā, or aperira, April.
1: He reo kōrero, he reo ora.
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5: Take in the stunning scenery of Ohinemutu, Makoya Island, and Sulphur Point while enjoying a buffet-style and a la carte meal. For more info, head to lakelandqueen.com. 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
6: Morning. In this update, other councils are being encouraged to take note of a Mount Maunganui landslide inquiry. It found the Tauranga local body was warned of the risks over decades but failed to act. Mayor Mahi Drysdale says it provides vital lessons.
7: I encourage my colleagues throughout the country to seek assurance from their operational leaders that risks to life are being properly identified, understood and escalated.
6: Research by Auckland Council shows a heatwave would cause chaos for the region. Hot days above 25 degrees are set to double by 2050 and increase more than fivefold by 2090. The research also shows more frequent and longer heatwaves could be on the cards, lasting over 20 days. A small glimmer of hope, Infometrics data reveals all 16 regional economies grew in the 3 months to June. Principal economist Nick Brunston says it's a surprising result.
8: Some of that is because the fuel price impact kind of came back a bit quicker than we thought. Prices weren't at their kind of tippy top for too long.
6: A police presence is expected to continue in Hamilton's Rototuna following a sudden death. It is being treated as unexplained. Police say there is no ongoing risk to the public. Ukraine's ousted Defence Minister Mykhailo Fedorov is calling for wartime elections. It is the biggest challenge to Volodymyr Zelensky's presidency since the Russian invasion. Ukraine has been under martial law since 2022, meaning elections are suspended. And that's news.
9: 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Bringing you the sports news update.
6: In sports, Sir Steve Hansen says the All Blacks need to ignore anything they hear from Razzie Erasmus. The Springboks coach turned up to a press conference earlier in the week alongside a former referee to shut down suggestions that his team slows the game down. Hansen told the DSPN podcast, Erasmus is a master manipulator.
10: He's a master at sending you one way and then going the other. So personally, I wouldn't be taking too much notice of what he said.
6: The teams are named late tonight for Sunday's first test at Ellis Park. Australian tennis star Nick Kyrgios could be banned for several years for failing a drug test. The former Wimbledon finalist has been provisionally suspended after testing positive for cocaine during a tournament in June. An independent tribunal will consider the case, with punishment ranging from 3 months to 4 years. And it's advantage England after day one of the first test against Pakistan in Leeds. Josh Tung and Ollie Robinson both took 5 wickets as Pakistan were all out for 171. England are 112 for 2 at stumps. Captain Joe Root is 37 not out. That's sport. I'm Grace Cocker.
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6: Chilly starts the day, but it will be nice and fine with westerlies. Staying relatively clear overnight, just clouding over by tomorrow morning. High of 16, dropping to a low of 4. Nice crisp start to the day. It'll be relatively fine as well. Staying clear overnight, just starting to cloud over by tomorrow morning. High of 15 degrees, dropping to a low of 2.
11: The Tauranga fine with the light southerly, 3 overnight. Whakatane partly cloudy with the light southwester and 2. Tomorrow mainly fine with a light westerly. Tauranga atop of 16, Whakatane 17.
6: Scattered frost this morning. It should be mostly fine today though with southwesterlies. Clear overnight as well, bit of cloud by tomorrow morning. High of 13 and a low of 2.

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3: Kia ora te whānau. Here is Ngā Rerenga Kupu o te Rā, Māori phrase a day. Today we look at Ngā Hākinakina, sports and recreation. Kei te tākaro pāwhutu paoro mātou, meaning we're playing touch rugby. 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
1: He reo kōrero, he reo ora.
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3: 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Today we look at the days of the week. Rā pare o taite is the kupu Māori for Thursday. Rā pare o taite, Thursday.
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2: Kia ora te whānau. Here is Ngā Rerenga Kupu o te Rā, Māori phrase a day. Today we look at Ngā Hākinakina, sports and recreation. Kei te tākaro pāwhutu paoro mātou, meaning we're playing touch rugby. Pāwhutu paoro, touch rugby. You can replace pāwhutu paoro with poitarawhiti, netball, poitūkohu, basketball, poifana, soccer, futu paoro, rugby. Ngā Rerenga Kupu o te Rā, Māori phrase a day.
1: He reo kōrero, he reo ora.
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1: He reo Māori.
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1: He reo rangatira.
2: Kia ora te whānau. Today, we look at months of the year. Painga whāwhā, or aperira, is the kupu Māori for April. Painga whāwhā, or aperira, April.
1: He reo kōrero, he reo ora.
3: A spoken language is a...
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6: Morning. In this update, it's hoped an inquiry into the fatal Mount Maunganui landslide will inspire change across the country. Tauranga City Council has accepted 10 recommendations. Local MP Sam Uffendale says it's a stark lesson.
7: If it happens in a big place like Tauranga with a lot of resources, then I imagine it's probably happening in other councils around New Zealand as well.
6: New data suggests the economy is shouldering the impacts of the Iran war better than expected. Infometrics reveals activity in the June quarter increased. Principal economist Nick Brunston.
8: We thought the disruption, the higher fuel prices was really going to knock back activity, but it seems that the economy was a lot more resilient, meaning that all of the regions recovered and just about all of the industries recovered as well.
6: Farmers will soon be able to put drones to work with less red tape. From mid next year, they'll only have to notify the CAA ahead of time. Associate Transport Minister James Meagher says it's for all low risk work.
9: This will cover your routine operations such as spraying pesticides and herbicides, distribution of lime, seeds and manures across cropland and pasture, orchards, vineyards, market gardens.
6: One person has died 10 days after a crash in Southland. The collision involved a truck at the intersection near Grove Bush. Police say a second person who was injured in the crash has now recovered. And passenger numbers at Auckland Airport are on the up. They rose 1.6% in the year to June. Revenue also rose 3%. And the Israeli army has ordered a criminal investigation into the killing of a 5-year-old Palestinian girl in Gaza. It has confirmed that troops opened fire on the vehicle carrying Hind Rajab and her relatives, who were also killed in the attack. And that's news.
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6: In sports, Sir Steve Hansen would like to see Rico Ioane included in the All Blacks team for Sunday's test against the Springboks at Ellis Park. The 23 is named late tonight, with Ioane a chance to be named on the bench. Hansen first selected Ioane as a 20-year-old in 2017 and told the DSPN podcast that he's grown since returning from Ireland.
11: And he's come back excited. He didn't get selected initially, and that makes you hungry. So I think he's matured a lot.
6: Ruby Tui is taking her talents to West London. The former Black Ferns superstar has signed a one-year deal with English club Trailfinders Woman. The 34-year-old outside back has been off contact since missing out on last year's World Cup. And it's back to the future for Liam Lawson in Formula One. The Racing Bulls driver has been promoted to senior team Red Bull for this weekend's Dutch Grand Prix. The Kiwi replaces Isaac Hadjar, who fractured his wrist while doing boxing training. Lawson had two races for Red Bull at the start of last year before being demoted. That's sport. I'm Grace Cocker.
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6: Chilly starts the day, but it will be nice and fine with westerlies, staying relatively clear overnight, just clouding over by tomorrow morning.
13: High of 16, dropping to a low of 4.
6: Nice crisp start to the day. It'll be relatively fine as well. Staying clear overnight, just starting to cloud over by tomorrow morning. High of 15 degrees, dropping to a low of 2.
14: The Tauranga fine with the light southerly, 3 overnight. Whakatane partly cloudy with the light southwester and 2. Tomorrow mainly fine with a light westerly. Tauranga atop of 16, Whakatane 17.
6: Scattered frost this morning. It should be mostly fine today, though, with southwesterlies. Clear overnight as well. Bit of cloud by tomorrow morning. High of 13 and a low of 2.
15: Hi, guys. My name is Ella May.
16: 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It's Khalid here.
17: 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What's up? It's your girl, Sierra. Keep it locked and don't go nowhere.
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things. Hey, see, I'm the man of this town, and I hope you wouldn't mind if I showed you around. 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Hey, I'm really digging your lips, but be careful where you walking when you swinging them hips. 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Hey, I wouldn't trade you for the world, I swear it. 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

0: step aboard the Lakeland Queen for a unique New Zealand cruise experience, embracing the spirit of Manaakitanga and the immersive beauty and culture of Rotorua. The Lakeland Queen, bringing you the latest news update.
1: Morning in this update. A 21-year-old man has been charged with murder after a person was found dead in Hamilton's Rototuna. The discovery was made yesterday with a scene examination still underway. The accused will appear in Hamilton District Court today. Police say the people were known to each other. A man is in a critical condition after a hunting incident on Kawo Island in Hauraki Gulf overnight. Police say a weapon was discharged in bushland near Schoolhouse Bay Road around 1 a.m. A 44-year-old man has been charged with careless use of a firearm. A sobering report warns heatwaves in Auckland could become longer and more frequent in the future. The research commissioned by the council suggests by 2090 they could last weeks, not days. Otago Uni Professor Simon Hale says we cannot afford to drag our feet.
2: We can hope that we could cope, but the more that climate change is allowed to continue, it doesn't just stop. We need to act now in order to ensure that our future is a livable one.
1: Farmers and growers will soon be able to use drones without going through a lengthy certification process. It can take up to 8 months currently and cost thousands of dollars. Associate Transport Minister James Meagher says it's unnecessary.
3: From next year, only a notification to the CAA ahead of time will be needed before they do the activities.
1: US President Donald Trump plans to meet with Kim Jong-un before the year is out. He said he would hold in-person talks with the North Korean leader when asked by reporters about it, claiming the pair get along well. And that's news.
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1: In sport, a second competitor has died during qualifying for the Manx Grand Prix motorcycle race on the Isle of Man. 37-year-old Sam Norton was killed in a crash 2 days after Mauro Poncini passed away, also in a crash. There have been 273 fatalities at the event since it began in 1911. History is repeating for Liam Lawson. The Racing Bulls driver has been promoted to the Red Bull team for this weekend's Dutch Grand Prix, replacing Isaac Hadjar, who has a fractured wrist. Sky Sports UK analyst Craig Slater says it's a full circle moment.
4: Strange as well that Lawson's big chance in Formula One came a couple of years ago when Daniel Ricciardo also injured his wrist at this very event.
1: And England still scored their runs quickly as the post-baseball era began in Leeds overnight. Pakistan were all out for 171 on day one of the first cricket test. England reached 112 for two at stumps, scoring at 4.5 runs per over. That's sport. I'm Grace Cocker.
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5: For Rotorua, staying a fine one all day with a lot of sunshine, just a few cloudy patches, light southwest winds, could be some fog late tonight, 15-hour high down to a low of 2. Tomorrow, a foggy morning, then fine in 15. For Tauranga, staying fine all day with lots of sunshine, just a few cloudy patches, westerly winds, a high of 16 degrees and down to a low of 4. Tomorrow, fine with a bit more cloud, westerlies and 17 degrees. For Taupo, staying a fine one all day, lots of sunshine, not too much cloud, light westerly winds, a high of 14 degrees, cool tonight down to a low of 3. Tomorrow, fine and cloudy, high of 14, a bit warmer overnight. For Whakatane, mainly fine today with a lot of sunny patches, a bit of cloud on and off through the day, westerly winds and a high of 16, cool tonight down to 2. Tomorrow, fine and cloudy again, a high of 15 down to 1 at night.
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0: Take in the stunning scenery of Ohinemutu, Makoya Island, and Sulphur Point while enjoying a buffet-style and a la carte meal. For more info, head to lakelandqueen.com. 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
1: Morning. In this update, the police watchdog has ruled the fatal shooting of fugitive Tom Phillips last year was justified. The IPCA found the officer acted in self-defence as Phillips had turned and pointed his rifle at him and his partner when they arrived on the scene. They also accepted that he believed a fellow officer who was shot and injured was likely dead. The IPCA says appropriate care was given to Phillips afterwards. A man will appear in court today in Hamilton charged with murder. It follows the discovery of a body in Rototuna. Police say the 21-year-old accused and the victim were known to each other and are not seeking anyone else. A university professor believes more needs to be done now to mitigate future heatwaves. Research commissioned by Auckland Council suggests the number of hot days could double in the next 25 years. Otago Uni's Simon Hales says adaptability is key.
2: Changing the way we use energy, like changing our homes so that they're more resilient, and maybe changing the way we grow crops.
1: Ukraine's ousted defence minister, Mykhailo Fedorov, is calling for wartime elections. It's the biggest challenge to Volodymyr Zelensky's presidency since the Russian invasion. Ukraine has been under martial law since 2022, meaning elections are suspended. And Prince Harry and his family are moving back to the UK. The Duke and Duchess of Sussex intend to relocate from the US to a non-royal residence outside London. The couple's children are enrolled to start at a British school next month. The move has sparked talk of a potential return to some working roles within the royal family. That's news.
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1: In sport, to rugby with Shift 4, a new prize is on the line when the All Blacks and Springboks kick off their four-match series at Ellis Park on Sunday. A pointy silver trophy has been unveiled, featuring two halves connected by hidden magnets. Former Springboks captain Gary Teichman was at the launch in Johannesburg and is confident the world champions can secure the series.
4: They really are a phenomenal team. They've given South Africa a lot of joy, so we just hope we can keep it going.
1: Michael Checker has been confirmed as the head coach of the Waratahs. The former Wallabies coach is returning to the Sydney-based side 12 years after he won their only Super Rugby title. Checker will start back at the Waratahs in November after he coaches Lebanon at the Rugby League World Cup. And Josh Tung and Ollie Robinson have found a solution to a nice problem on day one of the first cricket test against Pakistan. Both England bowlers took 5 wickets and the Headingley groundsmen split the ball in two so they could keep a half each. Pakistan were all out for 171. England are 112 for 2 in reply. That's sport. I'm Grace Cocker.
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6: For Rotorua, staying a fine one all day with a lot of sunshine, just a few cloudy patches, light southwest winds, could be some fog late tonight, 15-hour high down to a low of 2. Tomorrow, a foggy morning, then fine in 15. For Tauranga, staying fine all day with lots of sunshine, just a few cloudy patches, westerly winds, a high of 16 degrees and down to a low of 4. Tomorrow, fine with a bit more clouds, westerlies and 17 degrees. For Taupo, staying a fine one all day, lots of sunshine, not too much cloud, light westerly winds, a high of 14 degrees, cool tonight down to a low of 3. Tomorrow, fine and cloudy, high of 14, a bit warmer overnight. For Whakatane, mainly fine today with a lot of sunny patches, a bit of cloud on and off through the day, westerly winds and a high of 16, cool tonight down to 2. Tomorrow, fine and cloudy again, a high of 15, down to 1 at night.
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2: Yeah. Yeah. Shit dirty. Oh. 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
1: Kaiateahi. Which, actually, you can translate this one, means food of the fire.
2: Food of the fire.
1: And it pretty much means that's all they're good for. Yeah, might as well chuck them in the fire. So it is. It is actually a bit of a curse, bit of a kofete, So be very careful when you're using it. And I suppose an expression in English that'd be the same as kaiateahi would be. What do you think?
2: I think through different levels of severity, you can be like, oh, tits on the ball. You know, for a easy go, but you know, there can be worse. You know,
1: kaiateahi.
3: He reo Māori.
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5: Kia ora te whānau. Today, we look at months of the year. Painga whāwhā, or aperira, is the kupu Māori for April. Painga whāwhā, or aperira, April.
6: He reo kōrero, he reo ora.
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1: Kaiateahi. Which actually you can translate this one, means food of the fire.
2: Food of the fire.
1: And it pretty much means that's all they're good for. Yeah, might as well chuck them in the fire. So it is actually a bit of a curse, bit of a kofete, so be very careful when you're using it. And I suppose an expression in English that'd be the same as kaiateahi would be, what do you think?
2: I think through different levels of severity, you can be like, oh, tits on a ball. You know, for a easy go, but you know, there can be worse, you know.
1: You're... Yeah. Kaiateahi.
3: He reo Māori.
4: He reo Māori.
3: He reo rangatira.
5: Kia ora e te whānau. Today we look at the days of the week. Rā pare o taite is the kupu Māori for Thursday. Rā pare o taite. 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